beyond the blue horizon, far above the clouds, in a land that no one knows. Come with me now into that secret place where the eyes of man have never set foot.

0: Hé, hé. 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

0: Ongelooflijk, wat zit dit programma geraffineerd in elkaar.
1: De Magical Mystery Tour. Breng je daar waar je ooit was en daar waar je nog nooit eerder bent geweest. Elke vrijdag, zaterdag en zondag tussen 2 en 4 met Stefan Stassen. Een vijfdimensionale radioreis die niet in woorden is te vatten.
2: Are you still with us?
3: A beautiful girl, haunted by the desperate, unexplainable urge to destroy herself. A man possessed by the paralyzing vertigo that made him afraid of high places. What was the strange attraction that brought these two together in spite of the dark forces that tore them apart? The story of a love so powerful it broke down all barriers between past and present, between life and death, between the golden girl in the dark tower and the tawdry redhead that he tried to remake in her image.
4: If I let you change me, will that do it? If I do what you tell me, will you love me?
5: Yes.

0: I'd love to rock. How about you?
1: And baby, you got what it takes.
0: Ain't that some? You dig the rock?
1: I say.
0: Cool.
1: Stay out of my spot.
0: Oh, yeah.